0: 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Good morning.
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1: Hello.
0: Westbound on a toll 2.3, out of Maryland 25569, Charlie Lima. Should come back to a gray Toyota Camry one time.
1: 10-2-5.

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0: Responded back, claim 9 for a person with a lost property. Sarah, one of her students, left an iPhone 6 with a blue case in a restroom by Echo 41. Wants to speak to an officer.
1: Pick up, that's, alright, I'm heading over there right now. 100.
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0: Zone 6 with a blue case in a restroom by Echo 41. Wants to speak to an officer.
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0: Yes, sir. Patron's cell phone located. I'll be taking it over to Lawson Town.
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0: 3, can you raise? North 26.
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0: Deer Norway 3. Deer Norway 3, 26 is marking up.
1: I'm going to have one.
0: 806.

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0: 23. Just on the south checkpoint, lane 8 for 19 rounds of ammo. They have a box of ammo.

Virgin Airwell. 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

0: 23 says everything is good, negative 68.
1: 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OL is valid, no wants, negative 68.
0: Got it.
1: Juno, 33.
0: 33.
1: Responding across from Gate Bravo 14, 484, open door alarm, courier 588, set off by a flight attendant.

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0: 2 NOR 12.
1: What?
0: Respond with fire to the DCA tank farm complex. Have a tank farm employee saying that they have a duck that's stuck in a hole at the tank farm, requesting assistance for animal rescue. Fire's en route to also assist.
1: Cell phone, drop off at Lawson Town, you can hold me clear.

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0: 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We're still on the line with the driver. He's unsure if he's a toll or not. Sounds like toll, really. 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
1: What's that?
0: 823.

0: 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Loud and clear. 40, can I ask you to the call?
1: Back in the access road in that area.
0: Copy that. Thank you, Morgan. 823.

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1: Call me out at block 1 and 2 under the 233 bridge for some training. I'll be still available for calls.
2: 826.

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0: It'll be access road 7.9. I'll be on lane. 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
1: Roger.
0: 40-41. Okay. If you're able, can you come up behind me and try to slow some of these people down?
1: Yeah, slow eastbound. I'll be there shortly.
0: I'm there.

0: claims log.
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0: If you're able, can you come up behind me and try to slow some of these people down?
1: Yeah, slow eastbound. I'll be there shortly.
0: I'm there.
2: Day 31.

0: Morning. 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
1: J9 unattended luggage. I want my baggage 12.
2: Yeah, 4th, I copy.

0: 40. 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Found in Virginia. Blake Henry has been notified.
1: Honda, 10.
0: 840.

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0: Responding to Charlie 34 for a forced open jetway alarm, checking playback.
1: Copy now.

0: 36, be advised of a second alarm in the same area, but for Charlie 26, on play of back of a cleaner entering the jetway.
1: Copy.
0: A 36.

0: Mother 5 LBI was showing. Can I be offensive?
1: Negative,
0: that traffic was from Mother 5.

0: 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We got a call from that one. So the other alarm going off.
1: Go ahead.
0: 859.

0: 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Say again. You're on Alpha.
1: I'm aware. Paramedic engine 301 is out of service. 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
0: Copy. Henry's has busy on the report, please. Copy that. 913.

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0: 922.

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0: Eastbound Total, good line, Bravo, right shoulder. It's going to be out of Virginia, Tango Whiskey, Golf 1399. It's going to be a white four-door sedan, talking about to go.
2: Over. Is that what you're seeing out there as you drive around?
0: That explains why I can't see my hood. That makes sense. The axis is not right. I can see almost the end all the way from one end to the other, and the ceilings are lower.
2: Yeah, we're still well above 6,000 RVR. Just wanted to get your perspective looking through the windshield, brother. Thank you.
0: And my hair is getting really frizzy.
2: Okay.
1: 2 to 20.
0: 20.
1: 20 responded with hospital entrapment, elevator 1487, elevator 1487, IED mobile lounge, nothing heard.
0: Copy. Okay.
1: You should have 3, 7, now 24.

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1: Airport Fire, okay. Boat 376, on the way to North Boathouse. 928.
2: Airport Fire, boat 378.
1: Boat 378, go ahead.
2: Also underway on the Potomac River, Part 2.
1: Boat 378, say again.
2: Underway on the Potomac River, Part 2.
1: Airport, okay. On the way on the Potomac River, Part 2, 929.
2: Of course, all of us.

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1: 2934.
0: Yes, sir. Hold me out on a face assist for a possible assault. Investigating that, I'm over at baggage claim 2 of arrivals.
1: Direct. The other party not on scene.
0: That's correct. They're not.
1: 938.

0: Unit R22.
1: What?
0: We're swelling across from Concourse Bravo in the back hallway by Dunkin' Donuts for a forced open door alarm. Courier 639-640. Checking playback.

0: 22. Just grab that one. We got a call.
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0: 20. I've got a Washington, D.C. OL winner.
1: Go ahead with D.C. 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
0: 263-3819. And get an available unit on that through P1.
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0: 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Have a elevator call, nothing heard.
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0: 33, elevator 1267 is clear and working fine, emergency service.
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0: David 24. Respond to gate Alpha 14 for M1. Damage to property. Had a flight check box truck back up into the lower portion of the building just under Alpha 14. Says that there's no major damage on the truck. Might be some slight damage to the rear.
1: Got
0: it. 10-17.
1: 12, that's on the right away. I'll take that.
0: Direct 24, disregard. Can you repeat? There's a bit of background noise.
1: I copy, I'll stay there out with you.
0: Direct 24 responding with 12.

0: Well, I'm on scene at Alpha 14. There's a plane about to back out of the gate. I'll be on, who's my RP?
1: RP is Abdul Obeid with flight check.
0: Got it. I'll be with him shortly.
1: 10-18.
0: My apologies, the plane is pulling into Alpha 4.
1: 10-19.

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1: 20.
0: Clear all units, I'll be shooting that by.
1: 10-20.
2: Motor ball traffic on the hill.
1: Ten twenty.

0: 23.
1: 23.
0: I just had a patron come up to me at the checkpoint. They're going to be en route to Terminal 1 for lost and found to see if they have a tag that's in there from yesterday.
1: Copy. North 32. That the RP is also working the flight at the gate, so we should be up top at the gate concourse level.
2: Well, I had a Virginia flight and a North Carolina OL.
1: Can I have a Virginia tag?
2: Uniform Charlie 47162. It's going to be a truck tag out of Virginia.
1: Sure, I can go ahead with North Carolina tag.
2: North Carolina OL 00002666 1985.
1: 1022.

0: 4 of our cell phone.
1: Go ahead.
2: All right, the driver backed into the building. Got a couple of scratches on the building. He is self-reporting. Right now he's with BD. Once he finishes, I'll get his badge.
1: Looks like the side number is Fox Kilo Charlie dash 4, correct?
2: Fox Kilo Charlie.
1: Thank you.
0: Copy, thank you. The units will be clearing shortly, it's not reportable.
3: 1024.
1: Stand by, Curtis.

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1: 222-3183.
0: Stand by.

0: 12. There were minor scratches to the outside of the building. Doesn't reach a reportable amount. Minutes clear.
1: 10:25. Move to failure to secure access door. Notes are related. No other issues or violations. Over.
2: Copy. PD leaving the scene. The level of damage doesn't get up to where they're going to make a report about it. So we're going to do 4 points to accidents contributing.
1: And confirm EMS services are not required.
2: No injuries.
1: Roger that. 83, I'm pulling film. I'll have it for you by the time you get back here.

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2: 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Low 376 par with 2 Haynes Point 1050.

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0: Yeah, Santa Cruz.

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0: 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Be advised, EMS is en route to Customs Secondary Area for a pregnant woman just for transport.
1: Robbie.
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0: Can you come back to a 2021 Lexus, expiration September 2027, no wants. DZOL comes back to an Olena Calini, valid, found in Virginia, no wants.
1: Thank you.
0: 1110.

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0: We're talking in Alpha 1, deplaning door for you, forced open door alarm, checking playback.
1: Got it.
0: 11-17.

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1: Got it. Hey, well.
0: 11-18.

0: One ops. Yeah, it seems to be the southbound side that has caused troubles today.
1: This is the northbound lane on 126, leaving the way of Chicago. It's working, it just got out of sync, but yeah, we're good to go up here on 126.
0: Thanks, Juan.
1: Usually the southbound one is one that everyone likes to hit for some reason.
0: Yeah, that's my experience too.

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1: That's correct. It's the gate Alpha 1, deflating door.

0: Copy, do you need me to close it to reset it?
1: I should have reset now.
0: Copy.
1: 11:25.

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1: 12.
0: As long as the APM Charlie Gate ground level northeast stairway for a held open door alarm, no playback available.
1: Copy.
0: 1131.

0: 5, are you Ocean King?
1: Model 5, I'm 10-4, busy writing.
0: 10-35. Correction, 11-35.

0: 5, received a hot hit or Yoshi King.
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0: K9 Alpha. Yeah, that's the request to respond to door number 5, departures for a lockout. It's going to be on a gray in color Chevy Suburban.
1: You copy, they've been notified. They should be there shortly.
0: F4.
1: 738.

0: Awesome. 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
1: Only reporting, we did not have a violator call in.
0: Got it.
1: 11:39.

0: 94.
1: Vernon, there you are. 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
0: Good morning. I'm heading to get Triple O on the west end of Charlie Delta.
1: All right. Make sure you beat Dean out there.
0: Okay. Superman is on the way. I don't think it has yet. That's just because I don't find it.
1: Thanks, Vernon.
2: Yes, I know. Charlie is being crashed. Saving the tax taken. You can hold down the report station.
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1: Going 7-8-0-3.
2: Vernon, you were stepped on. Say again.
0: Balloon was retrieved. It had made it all the way to Sulu.
2: Well done, my friend.

0: Fox Rock 4.
1: Hey, go ahead.
0: These birds must be really stubborn. They're still flying around the approach end of 1 if you want to activate those cannons again.
1: Yeah, we want to put them all. I remember Clay saying that for whatever reason, this chimney sweep that the cannons or the pyrotechnics, not affect them.
0: Yeah, that's right.

0: which you'll probably rename them as JP or something like that.
1: Say again?
0: We should probably rename those birds Julia Tango.
1: Yeah.

0: 12, status check.
1: I've just checked the area. I'm trying to close the door now so you can reset it.
0: 1152.

0: should have reset.
1: We're having no reset.
0: Should have reset.
1: Reset received, thank you. I'm in service. Only bad personnel in the area.
0: 1153.

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0: Respond to United Ops door under gate Delta 16 in the rotunda for a forced open door alarm set off by flight crew.
1: 25, say that.
0: Direct, 12, disregard.
1: 12, I copy, thank you.
0: 11:55.

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1: Go ahead.
0: Just following gate Charlie 26. There's an unattended black Adidas duffel bag. It's going to be in the boarding area by some seats.
1: Stop him in there.

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1: 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I'm going to call 32 Alpha.
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3: That's correct.
1: Airport fire okay. 1220.
3: House 2 ops. Let's come back here and do whatever. FAA guy is still at the hotel. He's going to be at least another 15 minutes. I told him to give us a call once he gets to gate 118. Otherwise, yeah, you get at least 15 minutes.
4: Okay, yeah, I was on face off with Sam about Carlos 6, gate 117. I'm just going to take a quick look in there, and I may wait for him. If you don't have anything else for me to go, I'll just hang out here for a bit.
3: Yeah, go ahead and look in there. You're not going to find him there. He sold the hotel, but yeah, no, you're fine for now.
4: Hey, you know the Jersey Bear wall that we set up years ago? My Sam says it's full of trash and out of there. So, let's take a look.
3: Okay.
1: Opening gate 130.

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Respond, garage 1, flight attendant bag on bus 208, it's a black backpack.

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1: 24.
0: Right from that call and respond to vehicle gate 130 to escort medic 404 to Charlie 27. Correction, it's going to be escorted to gate Alpha 5 Alpha.
1: 24, got it.

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0: in Alpha, negative response on that.
1: We copy, negative response. 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
2: Director, there any
1: instances? So, 5'9", 160 pounds, brown eyes, black hair. Baker, female.
2: I'm directing there any social hazard.
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1: 1227.

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0: Copy. 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

0: 2 David 31. 31. Respond to Gate Bravo 37 for a held open jetway alarm on flight back. The door was left propped open. Copy. Coming from Southtown 28, Bryant Penn Road. 1233.
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2: 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We still have the alarm going on. Direct disregarding 41 still en route, 1236.
1: 24.
2: 24.
3: 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Probably have frozen back to 130.
2: 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Taking both Mike Lawson, 1237.

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0: Houston 39, SCTI, slow on departure, out of the vehicle. Will be a silver on our code, Virginia. Virginia South.
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1: Okay, 130.

0: Air 45 from US 3. Thanks for refusal. I'm ready.
1: Air 45, okay. Patient refusal. EMS 303 back in service. 1243.
0: Copy. What mate was that again?
1: Okay, Charlie 14.
0: Copy.
1: 1243. David 20.
0: 20.
1: Hit confirm the election night.
0: Copy. Can you run a CPH for black email from those paperwork for the front desk?
1: 1244.

0: 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Oh no, return. 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
1: 1246.

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0: Thank you.
1: 1247.

0: 10 on 14, status check.
1: I'm on scene, negative response on the first. How are we bringing along, Scott?
0: 1247. To David 20. Everything's getting faxed over to the sergeant's office.
1: Copy.

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0: 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That's Vedat Toran.
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0: David 7, David 20, Echo Golf is here.
1: 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Can I have a female officer in a cage respond to door one?
2: Morning, hello.

0: 20 direct to 20. I do not have a cage, though.
1: Copy. Can I get another all 3 as well with a cage? Alright, you need a cage. Correct. Meet you at door 1 in a couple minutes. Alright. 1234.
2: Well, wallet retrieved. No cash in it. And meanwhile, told me about to Cali 20 for further investigation.
1: Twelve fifty four.

0: reset the second one go off. 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This is the one that's supposed to be across from the five guys. Responding to Delta 23 Jetway, 484 open door alarm, checking playback.
1: Got it.
0: 1256. David 24, disregard, we received a call.
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0: 1257.
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0: Got it.
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0: 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He is off the field at 118, but he is due to return tomorrow. He'll give us a call and off again prior to his arrival.
1: Cover.

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1: Well, I'll turn to United. There's your 23.
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0: Copy. North 34.
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0: Copy. North 34. Are you still on report? Copy. North 33.
2: 33.
0: 33, respond. Door 8 arrivals to assist 61.
2: Okay.
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0: Mark Moon Services 3, lower 12, in cruiser 3321. Positive cage, positive MVP. Good afternoon.
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0: Adam is fuzzy.
1: Adam is fuzzy.
0: I mean, Savage is 3, David 42. I mean, Cruiser 33, 36. Cruiser 33, 36 has no cage, and it is good. Good afternoon.
1: 1427.

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1: 1430.
2: 31, can I get the information out of the door alarm? 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
0: Copy. Still now.
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0: I'll be checking the area.
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0: 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Yes, I know the summon service 3 North 32, vehicle 399.
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0: 2 North 30, I'll be switching over to 3 North 30. 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
2: Communication all units, stand by for 2 VOL for reckless driver. Stand by VOL for westbound, that was toll road at exit 17. Left lane say reckless driver, swerving in and out of lanes, passing other cars at a high rate of speed. Also threw a beer can at one of the drivers who's driving a black tenant, a black vehicle with tinted windows, Mercedes sedan with Virginia tags, Tango Bravo Yankee 4848. In the VOL 1452, stand by for a second.
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1: Good, can you respond to gate 141? Possible guard was struck by a vehicle.
3: I'm on foot in the main terminal, I can make my way over there.
2: Was blocking from lane to lane, driving reckless, in the VOL 1453.

0: Alpha 1, Gemini, heading over to 141. We're leaving the main terminal. So what's heading over here yet?
1: Yeah, Vernon's headed that way.

0: Hey, operations on 4.
1: Go ahead, Ops 4.
0: Hey, Ops, I'm not sure if you guys heard, but Ground just gave a number to call to one of the aircraft going to the Hoboken 15, I believe. Do you know what the reason was?
1: Negative. I'll give the tower a call, though, and see what's going on.
0: Yeah, typically they do that when there's a deviation or something like that. What's
1: Roger, and you said they went to the whole day of 15?
0: Copy. I believe he was that aircraft, but he was one aircraft that Ground was talking to that the pilot requested a phone number to call.
1: Gotcha. I'll find out.

0: ஆறாம் தேதி I'm just waiting to report on playback. Tell me what you see. Does the truck driver actually bump this guard twice?
1: Hi, Jack.
0: And if you do get a positive on that, then send the police here for me.

0: Op 4 operations.
1: 3-5-89.
0: It was a bird strike. The tower gave them their phone number in case they had to report any damage.
1: That was the aircraft that I believe I was following. I just did a quick runway inspection. And it's still pretty bad.
0: Roger. Well, we'll set off the cannons again.
1: Hey, Roger. Nothing was sounded during the...
0: Copy.
2: 9. It's parked here currently. And that is a truck that was involved with the guard. LSG 69, Sky Chef.

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1: North 12, what's from your location?
2: You can go ahead for the badge number.
3: 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Last name is spelled Mike Uniform Tango Oscar Mike Bravo Oscar.
2: Copy. Stand by.

0: is active for Heligoland with Tombo. He's active Sky Chefs. No previous violations.
1: Okay, thank you.
2: And by the way, on the camera, why is he so agitated from the get-go when he comes? What was the issue?
1: I don't know what the guard was doing, but he said he was doing the inspection before the gate so that he could get people through the gate in a timely manner. Is that what you see?
2: Yeah, so, but why is the LSG guy so angry? What was his issue?
1: I don't have any idea what was going on with him. Was he aggressive when he came up to the guard?
2: I'm not sure what he's saying to the guard, but he's definitely not happy.

0: in prison. And send me a police officer, please, Michael, based on what you tell me.
1: Tony, respond to the lost and found office. Meet with a passenger that wants to check lost and found for a lost property, lost laptop.
0: Got hit by this vehicle.
2: Not that we see on camera.
0: It's just some type of verbal exchange, but the vehicle never makes contact with him.
2: Yep, that's what it shows.
0: Okay, and just to confirm, so before I let this guy go through the gate, he never made contact with the guard at any point with any portion of the vehicle.
2: That is correct.

0: got to burn enough.
1: Go ahead.
0: Yeah, I don't know what this whole thing is about. Like I said, he puts the truck drive, approaches the gate, the guy puts the cone out there. The truck's probably 3 or 4 feet from the cone. And as soon as he gets out, I guess there's some argument of why he's there or what's happening. And the truck never moves. So I don't understand why he says he gets hit from it.

0: Okay. I am going to let him through the gate. I made him move his truck back because I was under the impression that something different happened and he was aggressive with the guards. I'll talk to the supervisor that's here. I'll let him through the gate. I'll watch him go through the gate. We'll conclude it.
1: Yeah, I agree. And like I said, we just need to hear from the driver's story what instigated this whole thing. Why are they going back and forth at each other? But like I said, he didn't, that vehicle was parked. He didn't hit him at all.

think there's a misunderstanding of where he needs to be with the truck. I think he was trying to, you know, not have the gate closed on him, but I'm going to explain to him that he has to pull up further

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1: Dirty Alvin, you want me to tell you those over us?
2: Accomplished.

0: Mark, I'm going to have his supervisor come to the office, and then from there, I'm going to advise John further, because it makes us come in a rapid response, and the level is raised because we're being told that something's happening that didn't happen.
1: Understood. Thank you.
2: Hello, door line at Bravo 47. Sean Force open. Check and play that. Copy him out. 15-10.
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1: Copy. David 30.
2: Ops, Gordon, ops.
0: Yes.
2: Yeah. So the ring's on a different angle. I guess, yeah, it looks like the guard put his hand up to try to make this guy stop, and this guy just did a slow roll, but I don't know why the guard is standing in front of this guy. You know, he shouldn't have been doing that from the get-go.
0: Okay.
2: Alright, so Serene found the video at a different angle, which shows the guard standing in front of the vehicle with his hands up, and then the guy pulling forward, and then the vehicle brushes him, I guess, and then the guard walks away and the driver keeps going forward.

0: Tower 302, from Medic 302. We're going to take the back just so you can get our cops.
1: Meantime, can someone please call LSG and request a supervisor or manager to come to office as well, please?
0: Take top breath running, we'll get a little LSG, see if they'll swing by the office.

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1: Copy.
0: 1528.
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1: 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We'll give him a call back.

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0: 34. 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
1: Copy, and he's going to do
0: 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Unable to see a badge.
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1: 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Where is it located?
0: Door 2 arrivals.
1: Okay, 1746.

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1: Can I call officer at around for door 148 trying refusing to leave the last?
2: Twenty-one.
0: Respond to door 1 arrivals. 1 pager refusing to leave.
2: Got in now.
0: 1547. 34.
2: 34, go ahead.
0: Respond to bag 22. Speak with a pager in reference to incident that occurred with the reckless driver.
2: 34, you said bag 22, correct?
0: That's a good copy.
2: Copy, thank you, I'm in now.
0: 1548.

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0: That's 5-5-8-7-9-3.
1: That's correct.
0: Copy, thank you. I'm gathering information for the report. This occurred last night, and I'll be checking cameras as well. At this time, she does not want to press charges.

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1: I'll be spending it with the birds.
0: I'll follow these.

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1: Units, we're going to appeal.

0: 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Fairfax is on the phone. It requested 50420. Did you need them?
1: No. Call DC. They have fire boats in service. They'll be close.
0: Airport Fire, okay, 1559.
2: And off top three, if you can do the counts again.
1: Airport Fire from Battalion 301.
0: Battalion 301.
1: Home is NK Charlie 31. Aircraft is at the gate attached to the jet bridge. Left at Helen, Oakland. Established Charlie 31 clear.
0: Battalion 301, the gate Charlie 31. Aircraft at the gate. Establishing Charlie 31. Command 1600.
2: Respond to the American Airlines ticket counter for two unattended plastic grocery bags with yarn and a shoe inside. They are stuffed inside a column where the bean openings are.
3: 33 copy. I'll be in copy.
2: 1600.
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1: Airport Fire from Charlie 31,
0: command. Command, go ahead.
1: AK Charlie 31 is going to be a bag that's possibly on fire. We'll hold Battalion 301, NG 301, and the channel.
0: Airport Fire, okay. Bag possibly on fire. AK Charlie 31, holding Battalion 301 and Engine 301 on scene. 1601.

0: North 7 Gates House is closed. Traffic will back around.
1: Copy, North 7 Gate House is closed. Moving back around 602.

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Mox 30105. Trauma minor. 2001 Smith Boulevard, DCA. 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

0: 33, I'm off. Okay.
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2: Hey, go ahead, hold on.
3: Ground's looking for approval to get people into that Charlie alleyway. Trying to see if you have any problems with that.
2: Yeah, no issues. I'm flipping off the office now. I'm holding the phone.
3: Okay. I will let them know. I'll swing by real quick, too.
2: Very well.

0: 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Is the bag still on fire?
1: 31 out there on fire. 31 out there with the C-Cat machine, the bag's on the flame now.
2: Seven o'clock.

0: No, 33. Just checking to see if 14 has been around ETA. Yeah, 12.
1: Go ahead.
0: Respond to American Airlines, take a counter for two unattended plastic bags stuffed inside a column.
1: Copy.
0: 609.
2: Would you send me K and I at departure door number 2? I have one in the vehicle.
0: Copy, K and I'll be arrived. They clear the access for American Airlines.

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0: 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Copy 1670.
1: Two David 20, I'll be clear on the report.
2: 16-17.

0: Warren Service Command is terminated and you can have the gentleman.
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on front on Ocean Command, report a fog on one center at Yankee, as far as that Echo and Delta, I'm going for it.

0: Swan operations. The damage to property is closer to the C concourse entrance to the baggage area.
1: Operations Ops 1, Roger.

0: Operations Ops 1.
1: Hey, Ops 1, Operations Go.
0: It's going to be Mega 214. Do you have cameras in that area?
1: Hey, give me one second.

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1: Sir.
0: Respond to bag claim 9, Traveler's Aid Desk, for a passenger with possible mental issues. Passenger is a whiskey female, 30s, short blonde hair, wearing jeans and a gray wrap. RP's with Traveler's Aid, got in contact with the parents. Parents are saying they don't believe she is capable of traveling by herself. Missed a morning flight and has another flight scheduled at 2,000 hours. RP also reports passenger smells like alcohol.
1: Check.
0: 1629.
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1: Negative response, you ready to cut a mobile unit on SD Plus. 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
1: May well.
0: 1634.
2: 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Looking like Audi A6.
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0: New start work order to, it's going to be door Bravo 2, 503. It's going to be right behind the Dunkin' Donuts. It's stuck closed and the workers can't get inside.
1: Copy, I'll give him a call.
2: Point. 34. Had a Massachusetts driver's license. Are you ready?
1: Go ahead.
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0: Zero and Alpha. That's the Dunkin' Donuts behind the Bravo Gate.
1: That's a good copy. Right next to the subdivision.
0: Copy 1638.

0: 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Can you put the returns in the cab when you get a second?
1: You should be in there now.

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1: 1639. 84.
2: 84, go ahead.
1: Responding eastbound, Tow Road at exit 10 to assist 42 with an accident, no injuries.
2: 84, copy. I'm direct.
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0: 34, I'm sorry, did you have a turn?
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2: 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Also be advised the vehicle is unlocked, it's unsecure.
0: Yeah, be 1640.
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0: all comes back to an Ivy Elizabeth Bibb license active, no wants, not down in Virginia.
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Copy, 1642. I'll be heading up to exit 11, and then I'll turn around and see if they're on westbound. I copy.

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0: 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I copy, 1646.
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0: Copy.
2: That's a good copy. We have an alarm for unit Alpha 7.
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1: 31 Alpha, it's a storage room door. It doesn't have a side access on it.
0: Copy, it's not electric.
1: Have a good copy.
0: Copy, 1648.
1: 312, you can come with my last. I'm back in service.
0: 1648.
2: 20, you can get my last.
0: Copy, 20, 1648.

0: 533 go ahead. Respond to gate Delta 38 in the women's restroom. Calvary's 8 got a call from a mother on behalf of her daughter who's on a flight. Says she left her purse in the women's room with her driver's license and passport inside. In the furthest left stall.
1: 533 can copy. Can you repeat the gate?
0: Gate Delta 38.
1: Copy.
0: 1651.
2: Go ahead.
3: Can you run a badge for me?
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2: Stand by.
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3: Hey, Serene, can you grab my two phones and bring them over here to me, please? Alpha 14.
2: Same matter of the office. We'll end day with.
3: Copy.
2: Because I'll bring it to you.
3: Thank you.
2: Yeah, on video it looks like due to the slick wet conditions out there, that back cart just kicked out to the backside and rolled over.
3: Copy, that's what the driver was saying. She was coming over from Delta 5, making the turn to head to the claim area. She didn't even notice until someone flagged her down.
2: Yeah, I believe that. There was nothing reckless about it. Ops 5.
3: Ops 5.
2: Yeah, that badge belongs to a Shanice McKenzie, United Airlines. Badge is active. No priors.
3: Copy. Can we get in touch with the SOC? See if they can get some ramp guys over here to assist in getting this car back on its wheels.
2: Yeah, where you at?
3: Right next to Alpha 6 Alpha Mobile Lounge Dock Alpha South.
2: Copy.

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0: 12, go ahead.
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0: I just told you, you just told me?
1: That's correct. Are you direct on the drone alarm at Echo 54?
0: Yes, I'm direct.
1: 1657.
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1: Go ahead, 83.
0: All right, I'm going to let United take these three AKEs. Those are Claymax. There's nothing wrong with the values. It's the car that took the brunt of the accident. So they're going to take these to the claim. Still waiting on the supervisor from the ramp.
1: Roger. I call up them, so hopefully they'll be there shortly.
0: I'm sorry, Brian. Go again.
1: Disregard. Copy that.

0: report to dispatch.
1: Can you please repair?
0: Repair all paperwork, including criminal history for this day for booking.
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1: Sir, he's elevator 1240. It's saying the East Core North elevator.
0: Where?
1: 1702.

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1: 21.
0: I'm going to send it back. I'm pretty sure it was 6 counter. Please send it to K9, please.
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1: Go ahead.
0: All right, we have United Ramp Supervisor here. 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Available.
1: Copy that. A belt loader always works.

0: lost you, copy.
1: Off, copy. You know, back in the day we used a bow loader.
0: I'm sorry, go again?
1: Back in the day we used bolt loaders to do that.
0: It's a new day, sir. It's a new day.
1: Roger that.

0: 7-5, we'll find someone in police.
1: Okay, copy, thank you. 1708.
2: Just wanted to get Charlie 24 for an immoral property damage. Mega door 14 was hit by a vehicle as it was opening.
0: Copy and well.
2: 1708.
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0: 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Status check.
1: I'm not able to locate in the bathroom. Asking the gate agents around here. That's not the person.
0: Copy 7010.
2: Copy that, I'll take care of.
3: Copy 1711. 84, I can't just from exit 12, also to the Greenway. Nothing was found. I'm going to double check one more time to see if they went to the airport and see if they're on any of the roads there.
2: 1711.
1: Alright, so I copy.

0: 54. Now that unit has towed the car away, I have the owner here at Labrador 4. He needs information on his vehicle.
1: This is 112. Do you have any playback of the driver that hit the doors? That driver's still on scene.
2: Negative on playback.
1: Copy, thank you.

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0: Respond for an unattended bag by the Toomey store between the Bravo and Charlie Gates. TSA is on scene. 74D.
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0: 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I got the driver. 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

0: Norris 4, I got a DCO when you're ready.
1: Go ahead.
0: 1247310.
1: Got me. 1782.
2: Just showed up.
3: Roger, thank you.
4: Five, 931,
1: what's your name,
5: Cushing? Copy, 1783. 4284, copy, update, in the nose reference that accident. Did you want him to return to the scene of the accident or to stay at that address?
4: I'll let the driver know to come back to exit 10.
5: Okay. Copy. 42, you want the driver to return back to exit 10, correct?
1: Race for the driver.
0: This is Marcelo. Can you repeat your last transmission, please?
1: Do you have a race for the driver?
0: Bravo, male.
1: Copy, 1724.
5: What
3: TCO called out the owner of the vehicle?
5: 54.
3: 20 to 54, what's your location?
4: Negative spot on the bag. Do y'all have an available unit to get the bag or is everybody tied up?
5: Patience. Hello, what do I see?
4: So, like I.
1: 1725.
0: You can hold me on that patron assist. I'll be going to the C Concourse C terminal for that one.
5: 1726. 42.
6: By any chance, is there any, maybe a phone number from vehicle 2 up there?
5: Well, so we'll get it added to CAS.
6: That's our copy, thank you.
5: 1726.

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0: follow the direct returns.
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0: Are you direct on returns?
1: Copy, yes I am. Also, update work order is already on scene as well as off.
0: Copy 7028.

0: 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Go ahead, 83.
1: Alright, so truck has the cart, and let's get it moved out of here.
0: Very well, thank you.

0: 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Copy 33, do you want to reset the alarm?
1: Correct, I don't see the alarm going off.
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1: And can we get the cleaners to come clean the spill on the torches near the website information desk?
0: Which zone is that? Or which door is closest?
1: Zone 1, inside.
0: Copy, 1736.

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0: 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Two information only, you ready?
1: I'm ready.
0: This is Avianca of Louisiana, 812 Echo Zulu 0. It's called Tony Gray Nissan. Stand by for the OL.

Charlie to Hotel, this out of Virginia is going to be Alpha 6732 5909. Beta male.

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1: 61 Alpha.
0: The officer that can meet me on arrivals for a final sight of this time, the side of the hatch on the ramp by door 3, Ireland.
1: I can leave ground and grab that side of hatch. What door is it at?
0: 5-3 arrivals.
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1: I'll be around. 10-8-44.

0: 42, confirm your tag out of Louisiana. 812 Echo Zulu 0.
1: 42, you can make that 0 a circle or an O.
0: Okay, I'll try that one.

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1: 42, go ahead with it.
0: Vein 3, November, 1, Alpha, Bravo, 7, Alpha, Papa, 0, Juliet, Yankee,
2: 327592.
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1: 12.
0: Respond to the Air France Lounge at gate Alpha 24. Elevator, no response. Going to be elevator 1. Nothing heard.
1: Oh, copy.
0: 1752.

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0: Respond to the pedestrian terminal question. Pedestrian tunnel in the Daily Galage 148 elevator emergency. No response. Elevator 1267.
1: I copy. I have traffic and I'll head right there.
0: 1754.

0: 42 return.
1: What?
0: The Oahu, Virginia returns to a Joseph Anthony, showing with both DUI related, no warrants. Batman returns on a 2018 Nissan, showing expiration as 11/23. The tag provided was correct, but it was just expired. That's why it didn't return back in. By the tag, no warrants.
1: Alright, so I copy expired registration for the vehicle number 2.
0: 1755.

0: Can she go home now, sir, before a few minutes, please?
1: 1758.
2: In terms of my last, I will be doing a report, and I will be issuing an interview later.
3: Copy, 1758.
0: Forty-one.
3: 42's call, show me around.
0: 1758.
3: 12, elevator's clear and operational.
0: Copy.

0: 30, what was on flight back?
1: Be advised, it looks like a Baker male with a possible hijab on her head.

0: Sorry, can you reset?
1: Copy, it's been reset.
2: Three, one, I'm here. Everything is working fine. Everything's fine.
1: Copy, 1803.

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1: You have a traffic for me?
0: This is 41. What's your exact location?
1: 41. I'll be westbound on the toll. Just follow to the toll booth.
0: 41, I got you behind it.
1: 42 to 41. It's going to be the toll booth. That's the defense.

0: Norway 33.
1: Further.
0: 33, you can clear me. The owner was reached by the side of badge, and the badge was dropped off to his employer's office.
1: Station 11.

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1: 41, go ahead.
0: Can we reach out to Herndon DD, have them meet us at that address that was provided so we can serve two tickets?
1: I copy. That's going to be the Astoria Circle address.
0: That's okay, copy.
1: 1811.

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1: 12.
0: Respond to the Vino Volo by Gate Bravo 63 for an unattended black purse.
1: Oh, copy and roll.
0: 1812.
1: You're not through direct, I'll start heading that way as well.
0: Copy, 1812.

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1: 41.
0: Prison transfer our call taker to Fairfax, and they're asking questions. Is there any more clarification you can give us?
1: The vehicle the driver was involved in an accident on the toll road. That vehicle now is parked at that address, and the driver of that vehicle is at that address, so we're wanting to serve him a traffic summons for driving.
0: I copy, 217.
1: 41, so we just need to make a backup.

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1: Forty, what's your location?
0: It's gonna be eastbound 267, mile marker 1.4, right shoulder. That'll be with Maryland plates. 6 Gulf Whiskey 3933. Should come back to a white Toyota Camry. Occupy one time.
1: I copy, you can make sense. Twenty-one, go ahead.
0: Thank you for hearing from us.
1: I copy, 219.

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1: 41.
0: Fairfax is notified. They put in the request. Apparently they don't have any units available right now, but the request is made.

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0: I copy, 1821.
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1: That's a good copy, you can disregard.
0: Copy.

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1: 20, go ahead.
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1: 1900.
0: Go, Fox.
2: Here, baggage claim 15 right outside of the IAB. We have a group of about 7 individuals that have signs and flags for Palestine.
0: Okay, copy.

0: Communications to all units, be on the lookout for a white Jeep SUV bearing Maryland tags driving recklessly, high rates of speed, possibly 100 miles per hour. Individual was last seen 5 to 6 minutes ago. This is per Virginia State Police.
1: We have a 41, a direction of travel on a road.
0: It's going to be possibly eastbound toll road exit 9 was last known location as of right now.
1: Copy, damage to that.
0: Copy, 1907.
2: City forward.
0: Copy, 1907.

0: Foxtrot 2.
1: Hello, Fox.
0: Yeah, Fox removed from one center.
1: Okay, wait, what is it exactly on one center, sir?
0: A 3-foot strip of joint ceiling.
1: Copy.

0: for Crown Heights.
1: Go Cross.
0: They are responding to multiple burn strike on one center. The runway is still open. They have 102 final.
1: Okay, copy that.

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1: Yeah, exit 9, eastbound exit 9 to exit 17, that's a sound, I'll be in service.
0: Copy, 1919.

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1: right to the left.
0: Altitude.
2: Go for us.
0: Runway 1 center's closed.
2: Okay, 1 center's closed. So you need help out there?
0: Negative. I'm just going to need a few minutes, and I might have to disperse some birds as well.
2: Okay, I'm going to do it as a local closure, or do you need me to publish it closed?

0: Track 1, or 2, I mean.
1: Yes, sir, go for 2. I mean, go for us.
0: Runway 1 Shiner is open. I gave it back to the tower as well.
1: Okay, copy.

0: Yeah, special detail. I'm still available for calls.
1: Copy, 1926.
0: 28 traffic.
1: Copy.
0: Well, I'll be on that special detail as well.
1: Copy. Copy.

0: caught folks too.
1: Oh, wow.
0: Yeah, I removed two birds from the aiming point, actually, the aiming point marking on one center. I'm going to go drop them off.
1: Okay, copy that. We just got a call from American, and the pilot said that he encountered a bird strike, so I'm waiting for the email to come in. I can give you the information on that flight as soon as they sent it.
0: Yeah, copy that.

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0: 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Do we have gate golf?
1: Over to gate golf.
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0: Airport fire from medic 301, we're clear to get calls.

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1: Good, Ops 2.
0: United's reporting a coyote sighting at Yankee 7 and Delta.
1: Copy that.
0: East of Yankee, north of Delta, reported by a United pilot to the SOC.
1: Roger. I'm going to check and make sure there's no damage to this American plane, and I'll go over there.
0: Copy.

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1: Copy, 1935.
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1: Hello.
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1: 24.
0: This one's at FIS door for a forced open door alarm. It's going to be near gate Charlie 2. Copy, you're out. 1986.

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1: Sorry.
0: Respond to the hourly watch. Check and advise for a matte black Tesla Model S bearing Ohio tags. Individual called in stating that they got a car alert saying that someone is trying to get into their trunk.
1: Copy, hello.
0: Copy, 1938. 2 David 24, you can disregard. We received a phone call.
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0: 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RP advised he parked in the second row near door 1.
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1: 41. 42.
0: Respond eastbound Dulles Toll Road, exit 19, just prior to 66 for an accident with injuries. Fires en route, Fairfax fires. It's vehicle 1, blue Toyota. Vehicle 2 is a black Hyundai.
1: And us. Toyota.
0: 1943.
2: Break. Go ahead, Mark.
3: Yeah, well, let's send a page out on this one. Just put that the there's probably 20 to 25 members of the Palestinian youth movement that are here to greet that gentleman, and currently NYPD and ops are on scene monitoring it. And then just send it to IAD management and then the corporate communications.
2: Okay, copy.

Communication to all units. Be on the lookout. Eastbound Delta Road, exit 13 for a black Mustang. Reckless driving, high rates of speed, weaving in between lanes.

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1: Okay, good. Because I'm trying to put out 125. I'll upgrade it to 50.
2: Copy 1949.

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0: 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You're supposed to contact Virginia State Police since it seems to be their jurisdiction.
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1: It's going to be bus 204. Copy 31, 31 just left.